0: Glacial Lake outburst flood, with the assembly taking action to keep emergency resources ready ahead of this summer's flood season. The Juneau Assembly unanimously approved a local emergency declaration last Thursday in anticipation of a possible outburst flood from Suicide Basin.
1: We have three resolutions on our consent agenda, and those all just passed.
0: The basin has produced annual Glacial Lake outburst floods since 2011, with record-breaking events over the past 3 years causing significant damage in the Mendenhall Valley. Last year alone, nearly 300 homes were damaged, prompting both state and federal disaster declarations. City leaders say Juneau has effectively been operating under an ongoing emergency since August of 2024 due to repeated flooding, riverbank erosion, infrastructure damage, evacuations, and other hazards linked to the events. The declaration will allow the city to continue coordinating with state agencies, streamline emergency permitting, and maintain access to resources needed for flood preparedness and response. They also highlighted recent flood protection efforts, including repairs to existing HESCO barriers and new flood mitigation work by the Army Corps of Engineers designed to withstand a major flood event. The emergency declaration remains in effect through December 15. Alaska Legislature's second special session underway after the first ended without an agreement on legislation aimed at advancing the proposed Alaska LNG project. Lawmakers returned to Juneau Saturday to continue debating the bill, which would provide tax incentives for the massive natural gas pipeline project. The House rejected changes made by the Senate and appointed members to a conference committee that will now work to find a compromise acceptable to both chambers and the governor. Supporters say the incentives are necessary to make the project financially viable, while critics argue more information is needed before committing to significant tax breaks. A six-member conference committee made up of House and Senate lawmakers is expected to play a key role in determining the project's future. Legislators have until July 1st to reach an agreement. Now you're up to date with News of the North. I'm Jim Miller.
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3: Juneau weather for America's most beautiful capital city.
4: It looks cloudy throughout today. We could see a few scattered showers this afternoon with a high in the mid to upper 60s. Better chance of rain arriving this evening and overnight, Tarlo 52. Showers will continue through late morning on Tuesday. Cloudy with a high temperature 64. Scattered showers again Tuesday night, Tarlo near 50, and a few showers early Wednesday with a high mid-60s. Our next weather update is in less than 30 minutes. This is Juneau Media Center meteorologist Dan Holliday.
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One of my faves. 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The Juno Marathon and Half Marathon is coming up. It's next month, Saturday, July 25th. I know you've been training hard and you got this. I'm the half marathon girl. I have not done a full marathon. I don't know if I have it in me, and kudos to you if you do. By the way, the Juno Marathon is a qualifier for the Boston Marathon. That is awesome. So this is going to be on Douglas. The marathon starts at 7, the half marathon at 9. If you haven't signed up yet, you can do so. Just go to raceentry.com and then look up Juno Marathon and Half Marathon. I know if you're training for this and you've been training for this, I know I've been training. You got this. You totally got this.

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0: KXJ, rock it out with you. It's Tori. That's Rush Limelight. I had the sweetest thing happen to me. So I'm walking Hank, my black lab, and we're just walking through the neighborhood, and I just notice a car start to slow down. I look over, and a woman rolls her window down. I don't know who she is, and she says, "Oh my gosh, your dog is so gorgeous." And I just said, "Oh, thank you." And she said, "Yeah." And then she just drove off. And I'm telling you, that absolutely made my day. I thought, how nice of someone to take the time, especially while you're driving, to stop and compliment someone. And, you know, I am a big fan of complimenting people. I love, like, if I see a girl and has a cute sweater on, I like to say it, you know, and it's just a big reminder. So all day today, just compliment everybody. It makes their day.
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1: It's Tori. Well, the 4th of July is around the corner. I love that the 4th is on a Saturday this year. This is so fun because you know we're going to have fun starting Friday, including the fireworks Friday night. And then, of course, the downtown Juno Parade on Saturday kicks off about 11 o'clock. And then all the Douglas Island events. I mean, that parade starts at 2, the firefighter hose races, just so much fun. Really looking forward to the 4th of July. I've got all my plans for red, white, and blue outside my house.
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0: Van Halen, Best of Both Worlds.
1: Okay, this is going to be an uncomfortable conversation. It's Tori KXJ. So apparently, depending on the type of job you have, could determine your marriage. I didn't realize this. There are jobs with the highest divorce rates and the jobs with the lowest. I know. Uncomfortable. Okay, so here's the top three with the highest divorce rate. Let's get the bad out of the way. The top number one, healthcare practitioners. Right below that, telemarketers. And number three is massage therapists. That one really surprised me. I always picture massage therapists just happy, chill. Okay, here's with the lowest divorce rate, actuaries at number one. Right behind that, physical scientists, and then IT scientists. Well, shout out to my fellow nerds.
2: Juno weather for America's most beautiful capital city.
3: Mostly cloudy throughout today. We could see a few scattered showers this afternoon with a high in the mid to upper 60s. Better chance of rain arriving this evening and overnight, Tarlo 52. Showers will continue through late morning on Tuesday. Cloudy with a high temperature 64. Scattered showers again Tuesday night. Tarlo near 50 and a few showers early Wednesday with a high mid-60s. Our next weather update is in less than 30 minutes. This is Juno Media Center meteorologist Dan Holliday.
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2: From the capital city, I'm Jim Miller. These are the stories we're following this hour. Juneau police say a body discovered in a wooded area near the end of Sherwood Lane has been identified as 29-year-old Dion McCabe, who had been reported missing earlier this month. The officers were spotted Friday afternoon getting reports of the deceased person. The police secured the scene, launching the investigation. They say his body will be transferred to Anchorage for an autopsy to help determine the cause and manner of death. Well, starting July 1st, Juneau residents will see higher fees for a range of parks and recreation programs and facilities. They say the increases needed to help offset rising operating costs and reduce general fund support changes were approved as part of the city's fiscal year 2027 budget process and marked the first major parks and recreation fee increase since 2021. New rates will affect services including pool admissions, swim lessons, field house access, youth and adult sports programs, public skating at Treadwell Arena, facility rentals, and more. Parks and recreation officials say the updated fee schedules will be posted on the department's website July 1. City also announced that Drake Preschool Open Gym will relocate to Marie Drake and reopen after Labor Day. Residents with questions about the fee changes can contact Juneau Parks and Recreation directly. Juneau officials again preparing for the threat of Glacial Lake outburst flood, with the assembly taking action to keep emergency resources ready ahead of this summer's flood season. The Juneau Assembly unanimously approved a local emergency declaration last Thursday in anticipation of a possible outburst flood from Suicide Basin.
3: We had three resolutions on our consent agenda, and those all just passed.
2: The basin has produced annual Glacial Lake outburst floods since 2011, with record-breaking events over the past 3 years causing significant damage in the Mendenhall Valley. Last year alone, nearly 300 homes were damaged, prompting both state and federal disaster declarations. City leaders say Juneau has effectively been operating under an ongoing emergency since August of 2024 due to repeated flooding, riverbank erosion, infrastructure damage, evacuations, and other hazards linked to the events. The declaration will allow the city to continue coordinating with state agencies, streamline emergency permitting, and maintain access to resources needed for flood preparedness and response. They also highlighted recent flood protection efforts, including repairs to existing HESCO barriers and new flood mitigation work by the Army Corps of Engineers designed to withstand a major flood event. The emergency declaration remains in effect through December 15. Alaska Legislature's second special session underway after the first ended without an agreement on legislation aimed at advancing the proposed Alaska LNG project. Lawmakers returned to Juneau Saturday to continue debating the bill, which would provide tax incentives for the massive natural gas pipeline project. The House rejected changes made by the Senate and appointed members to a conference committee that will now work to find a compromise acceptable to both chambers and the governor. Supporters say the incentives are necessary to make the project financially viable, while critics argue more information is needed before committing to significant tax breaks. A six-member conference committee made up of House and Senate lawmakers expected to play a key role in determining the project's future. Legislators have until July 1st to reach an agreement. Now you're up to date with News of the North. I'm Jim Miller.
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5: Juneau weather for America's most beautiful capital city.
6: Keeping at least a chance of a little wet weather in the picture through the end of the week. Chance of showers early, then cloudy skies overnight. We drop down into the lower 50s. Best chance of any wet weather on Tuesday will be early in the day. Then we're left with clouds and a high near 65. Tuesday night looks cloudy and dry, and overnight low near 50. A few showers possible Wednesday, low to mid 60s. And then clouds at 50. 50 chance of showers on Thursday with a high into the upper 50s. Our next weather update in less than 30 minutes. This is Juneau Media Center meteorologist Sally Russell.
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93.3 KXJ, Tuesday's Rock Variety with Metallica. Oh, yeah. It's Tori. I hope you had a fantastic weekend. Welcome back to your Monday and a new week and a new season. Summer is here. Oh, I hope you celebrated summer officially yesterday. Happy Father's Day if you celebrated as well. So, and you know, I'm a little bit of a nerd, but I found something that I think you're really going to like, especially if you have a very active brain like myself. Here's Stevie Ray Vaughan.

0: KXJ, it's Tori. I love rocking out with you. Okay, so I am a little bit of a nerd, and I love finding little fun facts about things, but especially when it comes to our well-being. And if you're like me, I have a really active mind. It seems to be on a lot, maybe even overactive. So if you want to calm that down a little bit, research has shown the best way to calm down the mind is to exhaust the body. And I think we've all kind of heard it before. You know, the more we move our body, the less our mind needs to focus on whatever it's focusing on. But this is what doctors and all the experts are saying. Exhaust your body, and it takes attention away from whatever your mind is overly focusing on. So whether you're running or walking or boxing or whatever it is, moving your body, do it for at least 30 minutes. Even going for a walk, if you're stressed out about something, a walk always makes it better.
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0: really excited for this Saturday. It's Tori KXJ, Whales for Tales. 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All putting it together. 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

0: 93.3 KXJ, rocking out with you, little George Thorogood in beautiful Juneau. Today's quote, there's a difference between giving up and letting go. One comes from defeat, the other comes from wisdom.
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2: Keeping at least a chance of a little wet weather in the picture through the end of the week. Chance of showers early, then cloudy skies overnight. We drop down into the lower 50s. Best chance of any wet weather on Tuesday will be early in the day. Then we're left with clouds and a high near 65. Tuesday night looks cloudy and dry, and overnight low near 50. A few showers possible Wednesday, low to mid 60s. And then clouds at 50. 50 chance of showers on Thursday with a high into the upper 50s. Our next weather update in less than 30 minutes. This is Juneau Media Center meteorologist Sally Russell.
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5: 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They're not here to serve you. Your agent is. And having a local agent that can help you through the claims process can really help you with a lot of heartache avoidance later. Also, you know, we give to our local community. I help coach football. 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And having a local agent helps you. 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
1: 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The Juno Marathon and Half Marathon is coming up. It's next month, Saturday, July 25th. I know you've been training hard and you got this. I'm the half marathon girl. I have not done a full marathon. I don't know if I have it in me. And kudos to you if you do. By the way, the Juno Marathon is a qualifier for the Boston Marathon. That is awesome. So this is going to be on Douglas. The marathon starts at 7, the half marathon at 9. If you haven't signed up yet, you can do so. Just go to raceentry.com and then look up Juno Marathon and Half Marathon. I know if you're training for this and you've been training for this, I know I've been training. You got this. You totally got this.

0: next Shay, Bad Company. It's Tori. I had the sweetest thing happen to me. So I'm walking Hank, my black lab, and we're just walking through the neighborhood. And I see this car kind of slow down, and I look over, and a woman's rolling her window down. I don't know who she is. And she says, "Oh my gosh, your dog is so gorgeous." And I just filled with love and pride. And I said, "Oh, thank you." And she said, "Oh, yeah." And then she just drove off. And I'm telling you, that small interaction, which I felt like that takes a lot to stop, especially your car, and take the time to pay a compliment like that, just made my absolute day. And it's just such a great reminder, you know, that we should be complimenting each other all the time, right? Like right now, you rock.
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2: Keeping at least a chance of a little wet weather in the picture through the end of the week. Chance of showers early, then cloudy skies overnight. We drop down into the lower 50s. Best chance of any wet weather on Tuesday will be early in the day. Then we're left with clouds and a high near 65. Tuesday night looks cloudy and dry, and overnight low near 50. A few showers possible Wednesday, low to mid 60s. And then clouds at 50-50 chance of showers on Thursday with a high into the upper 50s. Our next weather update in less than 30 minutes. 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

0: 93.3 KXJ. It's Tori. Well, the 4th of July is around the corner. I love that the 4th is on a Saturday this year. This is so fun because you know we're going to have fun starting Friday, including the fireworks Friday night. And then, of course, the downtown Juno Parade on Saturday kicks off about 11 o'clock. And then all the Douglas Island events. I mean, that parade starts at 2, the firefighter hose races. Just so much fun. Really looking forward to the 4th of July. I've got all my plans for red, white, and blue outside my house.
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0: Tom Petty and the Heartbreakers.
1: Okay, this is going to be an uncomfortable conversation. It's Tori KXJ. So apparently, depending on the type of job you have, could determine your marriage. I didn't realize this. There are jobs with the highest divorce rates and the jobs with the lowest. I know, uncomfortable. Okay, so here's the top three with the highest divorce rate. Let's get the bad out of the way. The top number one, healthcare practitioners. Right below that, telemarketers. And number three is massage therapists. That one really surprised me. I always picture massage therapists just happy, chill. Okay, here's with the lowest divorce rate, actuaries at number one. Right behind that, physical scientists, and then IT scientists. Well, shout out to my fellow nerds.
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3: Keeping at least a chance of a little wet weather in the picture through the end of the week. Chance of showers early, then cloudy skies overnight. We drop down into the lower 50s. Best chance of any wet weather on Tuesday will be early in the day. Then we're left with clouds and a high near 65. Tuesday night looks cloudy and dry, and overnight low near 50. A few showers possible Wednesday, low to mid 60s. And then clouds, a 50-50 chance of showers on Thursday with a high into the upper 50s. Our next weather update in less than 30 minutes. 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

0: Boston on the Greg Stone Show. And is there such a thing as a friendly pickleball game? Come on, let's go to Florida.
1: Oh, who are the people in your neighborhood? The people that you meet each day.
0: Well, you'd imagine that there is a lot of pickleball in Florida. Great weather, grandparents, but hey, it's still Florida. Pickup game of pickleball took a violent turn in St. Augustine recently when a woman assaulted a stranger she was playing with. She hit him in the head with her paddle multiple times, causing several cuts and a large amount of blood. The assailant was a woman named Michelle. She told police it was necessary to stop a violent attempt to attack her son. But deputies say that there was no imminent threat to her child and unclear how old the son was, but old enough to play with adults, evidently. Police believe Michelle was enraged when the guy critiqued the son's play. She's been charged with felony aggravated battery and a deadly weapon, with a deadly weapon and false identification. She told the cop a couple of times she was somebody else and then ran off, and then they dragged her down and told her she was a liar. One of those helicopter moms, no doubt. What do you mean my son sucks? Just some people in the neighborhood.
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3: Keeping at least a chance of a little wet weather in the picture through the end of the week. Chance of showers early, then cloudy skies overnight. We drop down into the lower 50s. Best chance of any wet weather on Tuesday will be early in the day. Then we're left with clouds and a high near 65. Tuesday night looks cloudy and dry, and overnight low near 50. A few showers possible Wednesday, low to mid 60s. And then clouds at 50. 50 chance of showers on Thursday with a high into the upper 50s. Our next weather update in less than 30 minutes. This is Juno Media Center meteorologist Sally Russell.
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0: Team USA won this last Friday. They beat the Australians 2-0, and they'll be taking on Turkey this Thursday. Good luck to Team USA as World Cup action continues. You're listening to The Greg Stone Show as your classic rock continues. Guns N' Roses in Triumph when we get back.
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0: wrapping up my portion of your Monday. Thanks for having us on. I greatly appreciate it. We'll be back tomorrow on your Tuesday. Same stony time, same stony place.
1: This is not headline news. It's officially summer. You can tell because Christy Nome's husband replaced his balloon breasts with beach balls. It's National Kissing Day. Unless you're at a Coldplay concert with a coworker. Toy Story 5 grossed $160 million this weekend. It's the most amount of money people shelled out for a Woody since Viagra. Greece's ancient Parthenon had its biggest facelift in 220 years. It was done by the same guy who works on Cher. A warehouse fire filled Los Angeles with toxic air. Well, at least they're not having a major worldwide outdoor sporting event there. And Harvard is ranked the best college in the world. Arizona State isn't far behind. It's far, far, far, far behind. This is not headline news.
2: Juno weather for America's most beautiful capital city.
3: Keeping at least a chance of a little wet weather in the picture through the end of the week. Chance of showers early, then cloudy skies overnight. We drop down into the lower 50s. Best chance of any wet weather on Tuesday will be early in the day. Then we're left with clouds and a high near 65. Tuesday night looks cloudy and dry, and overnight low near 50. A few showers possible Wednesday, low to mid 60s. And then clouds, a 50-50 chance of showers on Thursday with a high into the upper 50s. Our next weather update in less than 30 minutes. 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

Aerosmith has got what it takes. I'm Tim Jeffries. I'm pretty confident I've got what it takes as well to keep this show rolling with great classic rock like this from Red Ryder.

0: Lick It Up from Kiss. It's Jim Jefferies. Sure felt like a Monday today. I know that's silly because it is Monday, but no, I think a lot of people had a long holiday weekend with Friday as a holiday, so, you know, it just seemed kind of like a slow start to the day, but we're going to keep things rolling, the tempo going up, and some momentum with some Rolling Stones and Red Hot Chili Peppers in a bit. But first, our weird story. An overturned truck releases 2 million bees into a Texas neighborhood. This wasn't a residential area. It was a place where people had to live. Nearby residents were told to remain in their homes until the bees were rounded up. From commercial outfits to backyard beekeepers, residents were grateful to see the bees and the keepers helping each other. It made me think of apophobia. Apophobia is something that is extremely common. Apophobia, the intense fear or dislike of bees.
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2: Keeping at least a chance of a little wet weather in the picture through the end of the week. Chance of showers early, then cloudy skies overnight. We drop down into the lower 50s. Best chance of any wet weather on Tuesday will be early in the day. Then we're left with clouds and a high near 65. Tuesday night looks cloudy and dry, and overnight low near 50. A few showers possible Wednesday, low to mid 60s. And then clouds, a 50-50 chance of showers on Thursday with a high into the upper 50s. Our next weather update in less than 30 minutes. This is Juneau Media Center meteorologist Sally Russell.
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0: It's the Cars from their second album, Candio, which had a pretty iconic album cover. It was painted by legendary pinup artist Alberto Vargas, who had retired. His work was well known in Esquire and Playboy magazine. But his niece encouraged him to come out of retirement for the project, as she was a huge fan of the Cars.
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0: Gotta love the stroke and the beat that goes along with it. Billy Squier found a whole new cottage industry, if you will, allowing hip-hop artists and rappers to sample his work for their big beats, and the stroke is one of them. It's Tim Jeffries kicking off another long set with Cheap Trick and Ozzy on the way next.
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2: Keeping at least a chance of a little wet weather in the picture through the end of the week. Chance of showers early, then cloudy skies overnight. We drop down into the lower 50s. Best chance of any wet weather on Tuesday will be early in the day. Then we're left with clouds and a high near 60.

0: 55. Tuesday night looks cloudy and dry, an overnight low near 50. A few showers possible Wednesday, low to mid 60s, and then clouds at 50. 50 chance of showers on Thursday with a high into the upper 50s. Our next weather update in less than 30 minutes. This is Juno Media Center meteorologist Sally Russell.
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0: I'm bad, and I'm nationwide. It's Easy Tom. More Texas Rock on the way with Stevie Ray, some Def Leppard too. Jim Jeffries, I think everyone knows, World Cup tickets are expensive. I saw tickets for $900 for a match in California. Those are the cheapest tickets you could get. One ticket, $900. Flights are expensive, hotel rooms. And then there's the price of beer. It's unfair, it's not right, it's wrong, said Thomas Schuler. He's an engineer from Germany in Toronto to watch the national team play over the weekend. As he held a beer, it cost him $24.25 Canadian, or about 17 euros. He said that's three times the cost of what he pays in his country. But is that stopping him? Well, no, Schuler acknowledged. I got to have a beer if I'm watching my team.
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2: Keep it at least a chance of a little wet weather in the picture through the end of the week. Chance of showers early, then cloudy skies overnight. We drop down into the lower 50s. Best chance of any wet weather on Tuesday will be early in the day. Then we're left with clouds and a high near 65. Tuesday night looks cloudy and dry, and overnight low near 50. A few showers possible Wednesday, low to mid 60s. And then clouds of 50. 50 chance of showers on Thursday with a high into the upper 50s. Our next weather update in less than 30 minutes. This is Juno Media Center meteorologist Sally Russell.
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0: band that I put in the top three of the big Southern rock bands, Allman Brothers, Lynyrd Skynyrd, and Marshall Tucker. What say you? And they all had very unique sounds, you know. Allman Brothers was clearly a jam band. Lynyrd Skynyrd rocked. But Marshall Tucker, with that flute, almost a little jazzy folk side to them. Stand by, we got Twisted Sister and Pink Floyd on the way.
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0: One of the darkest songs from, admittedly, a dark album. Pink Floyd's The Wall. Hey, yeah, it's Tim Jeffries. Going to change things around with a little love music coming up. A little love song. Plus some Scorpions. Stand by.
1: Juneau weather for America's most beautiful capital city.
2: Keeping a little chance of a little wet weather in the picture through the end of the week. Chance of showers early, then cloudy skies overnight. We drop down into the lower 50s. Best chance of any wet weather on Tuesday will be early in the day, then we're left with clouds and a high near 65. Tuesday night looks cloudy and dry, and overnight low near 50. A few showers possible Wednesday, low to mid 60s, and then clouds at 50. 50 chance of showers on Thursday with a high into the upper 50s. Our next weather update in less than 30 minutes. 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

Winds of Change, Tim Jeffries, cut a story about the loudest voice in the world. We're going to get to that when we wrap up this long set. It's rolling now with Van Halen.

0: just the same way. It's a journey. We've got some Soundgarden in just a bit. So I guess they still have town criers in parts of the world. Australia is a place where they have town criers. You know, the guy goes out in the street and tells people, hear ye, hear ye. Well, one of those town criers in Australia has won the world record for the most powerful voice when he let out a yell measured at 122.4 decibels. Lord Joseph is his title. He's the official town crier for Canberra. So I was thinking about that. 122 decibels. That would be just a bit louder than the average concert, which is 120 dBs. Or how about thunder? Thunder, the average thunder, 120 dB. Think of that, a voice as loud as a concert or thunder. That's a pretty loud voice.
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2: Keeping at least a chance of a little wet weather in the picture through the end of the week. Chance of showers early, then cloudy skies overnight. We drop down into the lower 50s. Best chance of any wet weather on Tuesday will be early in the day, then we're left with clouds and a high near 65. Tuesday night looks cloudy and dry, and overnight low near 50. A few showers possible Wednesday, low to mid-60s. And then clouds, a 50-50 chance of showers on Thursday with a high into the upper 50s. Our next weather update in less than 30 minutes. 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

0: Yeah, sometimes classic rock can be a bit therapeutic, like that song right there. Instead of resting on your laurels and, you know, living on your past accomplishments, focus on the future, what you're about to achieve. Don't look back. Am I reading too much into that? Probably. Hey, just a bit ago, I was talking about the big three Southern rock bands, and that prompted a lot of requests for some Skynyrd on the way next.
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0: Skid Row, and I remember you. I remember when Skid Row used to actually tour, but it's been a while. Apparently, they're focusing on finding yet again another singer for the band. In the meantime, Bob Seger, who's fully retired, is going to kick off another long set next.
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2: Keeping at least a chance of a little wet weather in the picture through the end of the week. Chance of showers early, then cloudy skies overnight. We drop down into the lower 50s. Best chance of any wet weather on Tuesday will be early in the day. Then we're left with clouds and a high near 65. Tuesday night looks cloudy and dry, and overnight low near 50. A few showers possible Wednesday, low to mid 60s. And then clouds at 50. 50 chance of showers on Thursday with a high into the upper 50s. Our next weather update in less than 30 minutes. This is Juneau Media Center meteorologist Sally Russell.
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0: Joe Walsh, after he left the James Gang, spent some time in Colorado on his way to California, where he was to soon join with the Eagles. And in that period of time, a lot of great songs came out, including Rocky Mountain Way. It's Jim Jefferies and a story from Seattle, where a neighborhood restaurant broke a record, world record, for gathering 830 people to eat dim sum together. They said there are more, but people got left early before they could get the official count. But they got 830 in. It's all part of the Chinatown International District's summer kickoff block party. Dumplings and buns for the record were provided by the Jade Green Restaurant, who made 3,600 dumplings. I don't know about you, man. I just love Chinese food. Man, I could eat it all day and dim sum.
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2: Keeping at least a chance of a little wet weather in the picture through the end of the week. Chance of showers early, then cloudy skies overnight. We drop down into the lower 50s. Best chance of any wet weather on Tuesday will be early in the day, then we're left with clouds and a high near 65. Tuesday night looks cloudy and dry, and overnight low near 50. A few showers possible Wednesday, low in the 60s. And then clouds of 50-50 chance of showers on Thursday with a high into the upper 50s. Our next weather update in less than 30 minutes. This is Juneau Media Center meteorologist Sally Russell.
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0: I just like to point out that Alice Cooper is probably the nicest rock and roll artist I've ever had the privilege of meeting, even though I think he was a little PO'd when he wrote that song. Maybe that's when he was drinking a lot, too. Probably so. Standing by, we got Guns N' Roses kicking off another long set next.
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0: couple of tickets to paradise from the Money Man. It's Tim Jeffries. And we're ready to get on out of here. But before I go, I want to thank you for being a part of the show. And let you know I'll be back again tomorrow night. I always appreciate you being with me. Leave me with music from Def Leppard next. Be safe.
1: No weather for America's most beautiful capital city.
2: Keeping at least a chance of a little wet weather in the picture through the end of the week. Chance of showers early, then cloudy skies overnight. We drop down into the lower 50s. Best chance of any wet weather on Tuesday will be early in the day. Then we're left with clouds and a high near 65. Tuesday night looks cloudy and dry, and overnight low near 50. A few showers possible Wednesday, low to mid 60s. And then clouds, a 50-50 chance of showers on Thursday with a high into the upper 50s.

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0: Juno weather for America's most beautiful capital city.
1: Seasonal temperatures keeping us company for the next few days. Cloudy skies with us through the early morning. We'll drop down into the lower 50s with a chance of some spotty showers. An isolated shower or two early in the day, otherwise cloudy skies mid-60s. Tonight, mostly cloudy near 50. Isolated showers on Wednesday, low to mid-60s. And a 50-50 chance of showers on Thursday. Temperatures right around the upper 50s to near 60. Our next weather update in less than 30 minutes. This is Juno Media Center meteorologist Sally Russell.
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3: 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And happy birthday to us.
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1: Seasonal temperatures keeping us company for the next few days. Cloudy skies with us through the early morning. We'll drop down into the lower 50s with a chance of some spotty showers. An isolated shower or two early in the day, otherwise cloudy skies, mid-60s. Tonight, mostly cloudy, near 50. Isolated showers on Wednesday, low to mid-60s. And a 50-50 chance of showers on Thursday. Temperatures right around the upper 50s to near 60. Our next weather update in less than 30 minutes. This is Juneau Media Center meteorologist Sally Russell.
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1: Seasonal temperatures keeping us company for the next few days. Cloudy skies with us through the early morning. We'll drop down into the lower 50s with a chance of some spotty showers. An isolated shower or two early in the day, otherwise cloudy skies, mid-60s. Tonight, mostly cloudy near 50. Isolated showers on Wednesday, low to mid-60s. And a 50-50 chance of showers on Thursday. Temperatures right around the upper 50s to near 60. Our next weather update in less than 30 minutes. 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

0: Juno weather for America's most beautiful capital city.
1: Seasonal temperatures keeping us company for the next few days. Cloudy skies with us through the early morning. We'll drop down into the lower 50s with a chance of some spotty showers. An isolated shower or two early in the day, otherwise cloudy skies mid-60s. Tonight, mostly cloudy near 50. Isolated showers on Wednesday, low to mid-60s. And a 50-50 chance of showers on Thursday. Temperatures right around the upper 50s to near 60. Our next weather update in less than 30 minutes. 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

0: Juno weather for America's most beautiful capital city.
1: Seasonal temperatures keeping us company for the next few days. Cloudy skies and weather through the early morning will drop down into the lower 50s with a chance of some spotty showers. An isolated shower or two early in the day, otherwise cloudy skies, mid-60s. Tonight, mostly cloudy near 50. Isolated showers on Wednesday, low to mid-60s. And a 50-50 chance of showers on Thursday, temperatures right around the upper 50s to near 60. Our next weather update in less than 30 minutes. This is Juno Media Center meteorologist Sally Russell.
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1: Seasonal temperatures keeping us company for the next few days. Cloudy skies with us through the early morning. We'll drop down into the lower 50s with a chance of some spotty showers. A nice isolated shower or two early in the day, otherwise cloudy skies, mid-60s. Tonight, mostly cloudy near 50. Isolated showers on Wednesday, low to mid-60s. And a 50-50 chance of showers on Thursday. Temperatures right around the upper 50s to near 60. Our next weather update in less than 30 minutes. This is Juno Media Center meteorologist Sally Russell.
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0: Juno Weather for America's most beautiful capital city.
1: Seasonal temperatures keeping us company for the next few days. Cloudy skies with us through the early morning. We'll drop down into the lower 50s with a chance of some spotty showers. An isolated shower or two early in the day, otherwise cloudy skies mid-60s. Tonight, mostly cloudy near 50. Isolated showers on Wednesday, low to mid-60s. And a 50-50 chance of showers on Thursday. Temperatures right around the upper 50s to near 60. Our next weather update in less than 30 minutes. 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

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Shaved her legs and then he was a she. She says, hey babe, take a walk on the wild side.

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0: Juneau weather for America's most beautiful capital city.
1: Seasonal temperatures keeping us company for the next few days. Cloudy skies with us through the early morning. We'll drop down into the lower 50s with a chance of some spotty showers. An isolated shower or two early in the day, otherwise cloudy skies mid-60s. Tonight, mostly cloudy near 50. Isolated showers on Wednesday, low to mid-60s. And a 50-50 chance of showers on Thursday. Temperatures right around the upper 50s to near 60. Our next weather update in less than 30 minutes. 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

0: Juno weather for America's most beautiful capital city.
1: Seasonal temperatures keeping us company for the next few days. Cloudy skies with us through the early morning. We'll drop down into the lower 50s with a chance of some spotty showers. An isolated shower or two early in the day, otherwise cloudy skies, mid-60s. Tonight, mostly cloudy, near 50. Isolated showers on Wednesday, low to mid-60s. And a 50-50 chance of showers on Thursday. Temperatures right around the upper 50s to near 60. Our next weather update in less than 30 minutes. This is Juno Media Center meteorologist Sally Russell.
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1: Seasonal temperatures keeping us company for the next few days. Cloudy skies with us through the early morning. We'll drop down into the lower 50s with a chance of some spotty showers. An isolated shower or two early in the day, otherwise cloudy skies, mid-60s. Tonight, mostly cloudy near 50. Isolated showers on Wednesday, low to mid-60s. And a 50-50 chance of showers on Thursday. Temperatures right around the upper 50s to near 60. Our next weather update in less than 30 minutes. This is Juno Media Center meteorologist Sally Russell.
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0: weather for America's most beautiful capital city.
1: Seasonal temperatures keeping us company for the next few days. Cloudy skies with us through the early morning. We'll drop down into the lower 50s with a chance of some spotty showers. An isolated shower or two early in the day, otherwise cloudy skies, mid-60s. Tonight, mostly cloudy, near 50. Isolated showers on Wednesday, low to mid-60s. And a 50-50 chance of showers on Thursday. Temperatures right around the upper 50s to near 60. Our next weather update in less than 30 minutes. 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
1: Seasonal temperatures keeping us company for the next few days. Cloudy skies with us through the early morning. We'll drop down into the lower 50s with a chance of some spotty showers. An isolated shower or two early in the day, otherwise cloudy skies, mid-60s. Tonight, mostly cloudy near 50. Isolated showers on Wednesday, low to mid-60s. And a 50-50 chance of showers on Thursday. Temperatures right around the upper 50s to near 60. Our next weather update in less than 30 minutes. This is Juneau Media Center meteorologist Sally Russell.
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2: From the capital city, I'm Grace Dumas, and here are the stories we're following this hour. Lawmakers are back in special session as efforts continue to advance the proposed Alaska LNG project. The legislature convened a second special session on Saturday after negotiations over the major tax incentive package stalled at the end of the first session. The dispute centers on House Bill 381, which would provide tax relief aimed at helping move the long-discussed natural gas pipeline project forward. The House and Senate passed different versions of the bill, with Senate changes including labor requirements and corporate tax provisions that Governor Mike Dunleavy and some House leaders say could jeopardize the project's financial viability. The six-member conference committee made up of House and Senate lawmakers has now been appointed to negotiate a compromise. Supporters say the incentives are necessary to attract investment and make the project feasible, while skeptics want more clarity on the project's economics and long-term benefits for Alaska. The Alaska legislature is set to gain 16 additional housing units in Juneau after the Juneau Community Foundation donated three apartment buildings as part of an effort to support the state capital's long-term presence in the city. The donation includes 16 two-bedroom apartments located in the Star Hill and Chicken Ridge neighborhoods. The foundation will purchase and renovate the buildings before transferring them to the legislature. The new units will complement the assembly building, a 33-unit legislative housing complex donated in 2022. Supporters say the added housing is especially important during summer special sessions when Juneau's tourism season makes lodging scarce and expensive. With most lawmakers living outside the capital, the additional apartments are intended to improve housing availability and help legislative operations function more smoothly. Lawmakers unanimously approved accepting the donation, with supporters calling it another example of Juneau's commitment to supporting the legislature. A dead fin whale was discovered draped over the bow of a cruise ship when it arrived at a dock in Seward on Friday, prompting a federal investigation and a scientific examination to determine how the endangered animal died. The whale, a 61-foot adult female, was found on the ship's bulbous bow after the vessel arrived in the South Central Alaska port on June 19th. A local marine towing company later moved the whale to a nearby beach where biologists are conducting a necropsy, or an animal autopsy. Officials are working with the Alaska Sea Life Center to examine the whale and determine its cause of death. Preliminary findings indicate the whale was pregnant at the time of its death. Authorities have asked the public to avoid the beach where the necropsy is taking place. The NOAA Fisheries Office of Law Enforcement has opened an investigation into the incident. Officials are asking anyone with information about the whale's death to contact the agency's 24-hour enforcement hotline. Fin whales are listed as endangered under the Endangered Species Act. They are the second largest animals on Earth and can grow to more than 80 feet in length. The necropsy is expected to provide additional information about the whale's health and the circumstances surrounding its death. Juneau residents are being encouraged to monitor conditions at Suicide Basin ahead of this year's anticipated Glacial Lake outburst flood. The City and Borough of Juneau is highlighting the National Weather Service's online monitoring page, which provides weekly updates on basin water levels, current and historical observations, flood forecasting information, and interactive tools showing potential impacts if a flood were to occur.
3: If you didn't know already, the National Weather Service plays a vital and critical role in monitoring and forecasting these Glacial Lake outbursts. Floods. One way that the residents can stay tuned on any impactful information and conditions is from the Suicide Basin monitoring page.
2: National Weather Service officials say the website will continue to be updated throughout the summer as new data becomes available from the U.S. Geological Survey. The resource is designed to help residents stay informed and prepare for possible flooding in the Mendenhall Valley. Community members can also learn more at a National Weather Service open house scheduled for the 27th from noon to 4 p.m., where forecasters will answer questions and discuss this year's flood outlook. Now you're up to date with News of the North. I'm Grace Dumas.
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5: Juneau weather for America's most beautiful capital city.
6: We have a series of frontal boundaries that are going to be pushing in throughout the week, and that will bring us more rain chances today. Patchy areas of fog will stick around through late morning, then mostly cloudy the rest of the day with a high 66. We could see some showers move in after midnight till low 52, then occasional rain on Wednesday with a high back into the mid-60s. Rain chances continue Wednesday night and Thursday. Our next weather update is in less than 30 minutes. This is Juno Media Center meteorologist Ann Holliday.
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93.3 KXJ Jonas Rock Friday. Wake up with Chuck and Rock. We lost Clive Davis, the head of Columbia Epic Sony Music, who discovered so many artists back in the day. Janis Joplin, Bob Dylan, the list goes on forever. Passed away at the age

0: So early Queen is cool. It was really hard rock, like that one from the very first Queen album, Keep Yourself Alive, from 93.3 KXJ. All right, so Chelsea says, does anybody know where to find info on the road construction timeline for this section of road through Rock Bay? The dust cloud is making me crazy. Melissa says, I have visual contrast challenges. I couldn't see anything.
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0: There's a YouTube video on the Rolling Drunk Stones recording Sympathy for the Devil and how they did it in the recording studio. This is pretty cool. Stones, KXJ. So folks are saying, I guess Papa John's is closed forever. Their last day was yesterday. It appears people don't know the difference between Papa Murphy's and Papa John's. So who closed? Rick says, yes, we're closed forever. Yesterday was our last day. The reason is the corporate and the mall and the owner couldn't come up with agreement. Corporate wanted another 10-year contract, and the owner said they couldn't do it. So that's it. 57 responses on Juno Community Collective to it.
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7: Hi, yeah, I'm Emil Mackey. 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And having a local agent that can help you through the claims process can really help you with a lot of heartache avoidance later. 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
9: Axe is a progressive rock project rooted in Juneau, Alaska. Originally formed in 1999 by guitarist Frank Saranovich, the band brings together a mix of influences and backgrounds, featuring Ryan McPherson, vocalist and a former Juneau resident now in Seattle, and drummer Sean Siner, a New York native who spent time living in Juneau. Known for their evolving heavy and atmospheric sound, Axe is currently finishing their upcoming album, AK Universal, set for release in November 2026. You can check out their latest music now on Reverb Nation. 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

0: That was Terror Factor by Axe from Juneau, Alaska, featured on Southeast Sound. 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

0: There's Hart on KXJ. So Buddy Guy will celebrate his 90th birthday with an all-star concert in New York. Iron Maiden fans share outrage after Paris concert power outage. What are you going to do? Clive Davis dies at 94 and all the rockers are reacting. And the B-52s and Devo, that's a great deal, share the 2026 tour stage together.
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2: We have a series of frontal boundaries that are going to be pushing in throughout the week, and that will bring us more rain chances today. Patchy areas of fog will stick around through late morning, then mostly cloudy the rest of the day with a high 66. We could see some showers even after midnight, Tello 52, then occasional rain on Wednesday with a high back into the mid-60s. Rain chances continue Wednesday night and Thursday. Our next weather update is in less than 30 minutes. This is Juneau Media Center meteorologist Ann Holliday.
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6: From the capital city, I'm Grace Dumas, and here are the stories we're following this hour. Lawmakers are back in special session as efforts continue to advance the proposed Alaska LNG project. The legislature convened a second special session on Saturday after negotiations over the major tax incentive package stalled at the end of the first session. The dispute centers on House Bill 381, which would provide tax relief aimed at helping move the long-discussed natural gas pipeline project forward. The House and Senate passed different versions of the bill, with Senate changes including labor requirements and corporate tax provisions that Governor Mike Dunleavy and some House leaders say could jeopardize the project's financial viability. The six-member conference committee made up of House and Senate lawmakers has now been appointed to negotiate a compromise. Supporters say the incentives are necessary to attract investment and make the project feasible, while skeptics want more clarity on the project's economics and long-term benefits for Alaska. The Alaska legislature is set to gain 16 additional housing units in Juneau after the Juneau Community Foundation donated three apartment buildings as part of an effort to support the state capital's long-term presence in the city. The donation includes 16 two-bedroom apartments located in the Star Hill and Chicken Ridge neighborhoods. The foundation will purchase and renovate the buildings before transferring them to the legislature. The new units will complement the Assembly Building, a 33-unit legislative housing complex donated in 2022. Supporters say the added housing is especially important during summer special sessions when Juneau's tourism season makes lodging scarce and expensive. With most lawmakers living outside the capital, the additional apartments are intended to improve housing availability and help legislative operations function more smoothly. Lawmakers unanimously approved accepting the donation, with supporters calling it another example of Juneau's commitment to supporting the legislature. A dead fin whale was discovered draped over the bow of a cruise ship when it arrived at a dock in Seward on Friday, prompting a federal investigation and a scientific examination to determine how the endangered animal died. The whale, a 61-foot adult female, was found on the ship's bulbous bow after the vessel arrived in the South Central Alaska port on June 19th. A local marine towing company later moved the whale to a nearby beach where biologists are conducting a necropsy, or an animal autopsy. Officials are working with the Alaska Sea Life Center to examine the whale and determine its cause of death. Preliminary findings indicate the whale was pregnant at the time of its death. Authorities have asked the public to avoid the beach where the necropsy is taking place. The NOAA Fisheries Office of Law Enforcement has opened an investigation into the incident. Officials are asking anyone with information about the whale's death to contact the agency's 24-hour enforcement hotline. Fin whales are listed as endangered under the Endangered Species Act. They are the second largest animals on Earth and can grow to more than 80 feet in length. The necropsy is expected to provide additional information about the whale's health and the circumstances surrounding its death. Juneau residents are being encouraged to monitor conditions at Suicide Basin ahead of this year's anticipated Glacial Lake outburst flood. The city and borough of Juneau is highlighting the National Weather Service's online monitoring page, which provides weekly updates on basin water levels, current and historical observations, flood forecasting information, and interactive tools showing potential impacts if a flood were to occur.
7: If you didn't know already, the National Weather Service plays a vital and critical role in monitoring and forecasting these Glacial Lake outburst floods. One way that the residents can stay tuned on any impactful information and conditions is from the Suicide Basin monitoring page.
6: National Weather Service officials say the website will continue to be updated throughout the summer as new data becomes available from the U.S. Geological Survey. The resource is designed to help residents stay informed and prepare for possible flooding in the Mendenhall Valley. Community members can also learn more at a National Weather Service open house scheduled for the 27th from noon to 4 p.m., where forecasters will answer questions and discuss this year's flood outlook. Now you're up to date with News of the North. I'm Grace Dumas.
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1: Juneau weather for America's most beautiful capital city.
2: We have a series of frontal boundaries that are going to be pushing in throughout the week, and that will bring us more rain chances today. Patchy areas of fog will stick around through late morning, then mostly cloudy the rest of the day with a high 66. We could see some showers move in after midnight to low 52, then occasional rain on Wednesday with a high back into the mid-60s. Rain chances continue Wednesday night and Thursday. Our next weather update is in less than 30 minutes. This is Juneau Media Center meteorologist Dan Holliday.
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3: 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KXJ.

0: Lonesome George and the Delaware Destroyers. Here's Moving On Over, the old Hank Williams song on KXJ. Just ahead of that, the very first song from Bon Jovi with Runaway. Wake Up with Chuck and Rock on Taco Tuesday, carne asada tacos. That's the way to go today. And July 4th, we've got the midnight fireworks. Then we have our downtown Juno Parade, our Douglas Parade in Savico Park and Sandy Beach on Douglas Island for more 4th of July festivities celebrating the 250th.
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0: 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Clinkett and Haida Tribal Enterprise smoke signals fireworks. 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

When the nights get long, the riffs get louder. Juno cranks it on KXJ. Juno's Rock Variety.

0: Def Leppard on KXJ. Our brains were never designed for this much bad news. We're on bad news overload. It's a uniquely American thing, but a global struggle. 40% of people worldwide say they at least sometimes or often avoid the news. In the U.S., 42%. How about Bulgaria, Turkey, Croatia, or Greece, where it's over 60%? 30% in Scandinavia, because there's nothing ever happening there.
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2: We have a series of frontal boundaries that are going to be pushing in throughout the week, and that will bring us more rain chances today. Patchy areas of fog will stick around through late morning, then mostly cloudy the rest of the day with a high 66. We could see some showers move in after midnight, till 52, then occasional rain on Wednesday with a high back into the mid-60s. Rain chances continue Wednesday night and Thursday. Our next weather update is in less than 30 minutes. 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
2: From the capital city, I'm Jim Miller. These are the stories we're following this hour. Juneau residents being encouraged to monitor conditions at Suicide Basin ahead of this year's anticipated glacial lake outburst flood season. The city and borough of Juneau highlighting the National Weather Service's online monitoring page, which provides weekly updates on basin water levels, current and historical observations, flood forecasting information, and interactive tools showing potential impacts if a flood were to occur.
3: If you didn't know already, the National Weather Service plays a vital and critical role in monitoring and forecasting these glacial lake outburst floods. One way that the residents can stay tuned on any impactful information and conditions is from the Suicide Basin monitoring page.
2: National Weather Service officials say the website will continue to be updated throughout the summer as new data becomes available from the U.S. Geological Survey, the resource designed to help residents stay informed and prepare for possible flooding in the Mendenhall Valley. Members can also learn more at a National Weather Service open house coming up on June 27, noon to 4 p.m. Forecasters will answer questions and discuss this year's flood outlook. Bids now being accepted for Juneau's planned moves of city operations, that into the Michael J. Burns Building downtown. The city and borough of Juneau has launched the bidding process for renovation work tied to the roughly $20 million project. The assembly approved funding earlier this year to purchase nearly 46,000 square feet of office space in the Burns Building and renovate the first two floors to house city offices, public service counters, and a new assembly chambers. City leaders say the move needed because the current City Hall building, originally built as a fire station in 1951, faces millions of dollars in deferred maintenance and structural repair cost. They estimate immediate health and safety repairs alone could cost nearly $10 million, while a full renovation could exceed $45 million. Alaska legislature to gain 16 additional housing units in Juneau after the Juneau Community Foundation donated three apartment buildings as part of an effort to support the state's capital's long-term presence in the city. Donations include 16 two-bedroom apartments located in the Star Hill and Chicken Ridge neighborhoods. Foundation will purchase and renovate the buildings before transferring them to the legislature. The new units will complement the assembly building, a 33-unit legislative housing complex donated back in 2022. Supporters say the added housing is especially important during summer's special sessions when Juneau's tourism season makes lodging scarce and expensive, with most lawmakers living outside the capital city. A Petersburg man removed from the Alaska's U.S. Senate ballot, now taking the state to court. Daniel J. Sullivan, a retired teacher and Republican candidate for Senate, has filed a lawsuit after the Alaska Division of Elections removed his name from this year's ballot. Election officials argued Sullivan was not running in good faith and was instead attempting to confuse voters because he shares the same name as incumbent U.S. Senator Dan Sullivan. The decision came under scrutiny Monday during a hearing of the House Judiciary Committee in Anchorage. Lawmakers and legal experts questioned whether the Division of Elections has the authority to deny ballot access based on a candidate's intent. Committee Chair Andrew Gray says federal law establishes only three qualifications for serving in the Senate and argue that judging a candidate's motives could amount to adding an extra requirement. Some lawmakers defended the division's action, citing election regulations intended to prevent voter confusion. Others suggested alternatives such as using middle initials or identifying the incumbent on the ballot. Now you're up to date. News of the North, I'm Jim Miller.
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5: Juneau weather for America's most beautiful capital city.
6: We have a series of frontal boundaries that are going to be pushing in throughout the week, and that will bring us more rain chances today. Patchy areas of fog will stick around through late morning, but mostly cloudy the rest of the day with a high 66. We could see some showers move in after midnight, till 52. An occasional rain on Wednesday with a high back into the mid-60s. Rain chances continue Wednesday night and Thursday. Our next weather update is in less than 30 minutes. This is Juneau Media Center meteorologist Ann Holliday.
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0: Yeah, carne asada taco Tuesday. That's what I'm talking about. We got so many. Taco Azteca. Go in there, get that carne asada taco. 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And some hot sauce.
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0: Joe Walsh and the James Gang. It's funny, they do that song. They'll do that, and I think Funk 49, some of the old James Gang stuff. With the Eagles, with Joe Walsh, of course, on KXJ. So I was looking at the signature taco menu at El Taco Azteca in the Mendenhall Mall. Carne asada, three tacos, seasoned beef with their homemade pico de gallo, because it is Carne Asada Taco Tuesday. All tacos come with your choice of red, green, or a morita salsa and lime. See, I think they're going non-gringo there.
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0: There's Boston and Hitch a Ride. This is the one and only 93.3 KXJ, Juno's Rock Variety. All right, so we got free movies back at Glacier Cinemas for the summer. Teenage Mutant Ninja Turtles Mutant Mayhem is the movie this Saturday starting at noon at Glacier Cinema.
1: Juno weather for America's most beautiful capital city.
2: We have a series of frontal boundaries that are going to be pushing in throughout the week, and that will bring us more rain chances today. Patchy areas of fog will stick around through late morning, then mostly cloudy the rest of the day with a high 66. We could see some showers move in after midnight, a low 52, then occasional rain on Wednesday with a high back into the mid-60s. Rain chances continue Wednesday night and Thursday. Our next weather update is in less than 30 minutes. This is Juno Media Center meteorologist Ann Holliday.
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2: From the capital city, I'm Jim Miller. These are the stories we're following this hour. Juneau residents being encouraged to monitor conditions at Suicide Basin ahead of this year's anticipated Glacial Lake outburst flood season. The city and borough of Juneau highlighting the National Weather Service's online monitoring page, which provides weekly updates on basin water levels, current and historical observations, flood forecasting information, and interactive tools showing potential impacts if a flood were to occur.
3: If you didn't know already, the National Weather Service plays a vital and critical role in monitoring and forecasting these Glacier Lake outburst floods. One way that the residents can stay tuned on any impactful information and conditions is from the Suicide Basin Monitoring page.
2: National Weather Service officials say the website will continue to be updated throughout the summer as new data becomes available from the U.S. Geological Survey, the resource designed to help residents stay informed and prepare for possible flooding in the Mendenhall Valley. Members can also learn more at a National Weather Service open house coming up on June 27, noon to 4 p.m. Forecasters will answer questions and discuss this year's flood outlook. Bids now being accepted for Juneau's planned moves of city operations, that into the Michael J. Burns Building downtown. The city and borough of Juneau has launched the bidding process for renovation work tied to the roughly $20 million project. The assembly approved funding earlier this year to purchase nearly 46,000 square feet of office space in the Burns Building and renovate the first two floors to house city offices, public service counters, and a new assembly chambers. City leaders say the move needed because the current City Hall building, originally built as a fire station in 1951, faces millions of dollars in deferred maintenance and structural repair cost. They estimate immediate health and safety repairs alone could cost nearly $10 million, while a full renovation could exceed $45 million. Alaska legislature to gain 16 additional housing units in Juneau after the Juneau Community Foundation donated three apartment buildings as part of an effort to support the state's capital's long-term presence in the city. Donations include 16 two-bedroom apartments located in the Star Hill and Chicken Ridge neighborhoods. Foundation will purchase and renovate the buildings before transferring them to the legislature. The new units will complement the assembly building, a 33-unit legislative housing complex donated back in 2022. Supporters say the added housing is especially important during summer special sessions when Juneau's tourism season makes lodging scarce and expensive, with most lawmakers living outside the capital city. A Petersburg man removed from the Alaska's U.S. Senate ballot, now taking the state to court. Daniel J. Sullivan, a retired teacher and Republican candidate for Senate, has filed a lawsuit after the Alaska Division of Elections removed his name from this year's ballot. Election officials argued Sullivan was not running in good faith and was instead attempting to confuse voters because he shares the same name as incumbent U.S. Senator Dan Sullivan. The decision came under scrutiny Monday during a hearing of the House Judiciary Committee in Anchorage. Lawmakers and legal experts questioned whether the Division of Elections has the authority to deny ballot access based on a candidate's intent. Committee Chair Andrew Gray said federal law establishes only three qualifications for serving in the Senate and argued that judging a candidate's motives could amount to adding an extra requirement. Some lawmakers defended the division's action, citing election regulations intended to prevent voter confusion. Others suggested alternatives such as using middle initials or identifying the incumbent on the ballot. Now you're up to date with News of the North. I'm Jim Miller.
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5: Juneau weather for America's most beautiful capital city.
6: We have a series of frontal boundaries that are going to be pushing in throughout the week, and that will bring us more rain chances today. Patchy areas of fog will stick around through late morning, then mostly cloudy the rest of the day with a high 66. We could see some showers move in after midnight, low 52. An occasional rain on Wednesday with a high back into the mid-60s. Rain chances continue Wednesday night and Thursday. Our next weather update is in less than 30 minutes. This is Juneau Media Center meteorologist Ann Holliday.
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So music executive legend Clive Davis, who ran Columbia Records for so many years, passed away at the age of 94. He was instrumental in signing Pink Floyd. They had been on, I think it was Harvest Records. It was a European record label, an English label. Well, he got him over to Columbia Records for this album.

0: Right, there's Fleetwood Mac at the old Testament. Wake up a Chuck and Rock. If you use a loofah in the shower, you might want to stop. It's damaging to your skin. 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World Cup fans have embraced Take Me Home Country Roads by John Denver as their theme song.
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0: Here's Joe Jett on KXJ on a non-gringo Taco Tuesday. Carne Asada Taco Tuesday, wherever you get your tacos today, we're going seasoned meat.
1: Juneau weather for America's most beautiful capital city.
2: We have a series of frontal boundaries that are going to be pushing in throughout the week, and that will bring us more rain chances today. Patchy areas of fog will stick around through late morning, then mostly cloudy the rest of the day with a high 66. We could see some showers move in after midnight, till 52, then occasional rain on Wednesday with a high back into the mid-60s. Rain chances continue Wednesday night and Thursday. Our next weather update is in less than 30 minutes. This is Juneau Media Center meteorologist Ann Holliday.
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2: From the capital city, I'm Jim Miller. These are the stories we're following this hour. Juneau residents being encouraged to monitor conditions at Suicide Basin ahead of this year's anticipated Glacial Lake outburst flood season. The city and borough of Juneau highlighting the National Weather Service's online monitoring page, which provides weekly updates on basin water levels, current and historical observations, flood forecasting information, and interactive tools showing potential impacts if the flood were to occur.
3: If you didn't know already, the National Weather Service plays a vital and critical role in monitoring and forecasting these Glacial Lake outburst floods. One way that the residents can stay tuned on any impactful information and conditions is from the Suicide Basin Monitoring page.
2: National Weather Service officials say the website will continue to be updated throughout the summer as new data becomes available from the U.S. Geological Survey, the resource designed to help residents stay informed and prepare for possible flooding in the Mendenhall Valley. Members can also learn more at a National Weather Service open house coming up on June 27, noon to 4 p.m. Forecasters will answer questions and discuss this year's flood outlook. Bids now being accepted for Juneau's planned moves of city operations, that in the Michael J. Burns Building downtown. The city and borough of Juneau has launched the bidding process for renovation work tied to the roughly $20 million project. The assembly approved funding earlier this year to purchase nearly 46,000 square feet of office space in the Burns Building and renovate the first two floors to house city offices, public service counters, and a new assembly chambers. City leaders say they will be needed because the current city hall building, originally built as a fire station in 1951, faces millions of dollars in deferred maintenance and structural repair cost. They estimate immediate health and safety repairs alone could cost nearly $10 million, while a full renovation could exceed $45 million. Alaska legislature to gain 16 additional housing units in Juneau after the Juneau Community Foundation donated three apartment buildings as part of an effort to support the state's capital's long-term presence in the city. Donations include 16 two-bedroom apartments located in the Star Hill and Chicken Ridge neighborhoods. Foundation will purchase and renovate the buildings before transferring them to the legislature. The new units will complement the assembly building, a 33-unit legislative housing complex donated back in 2022. Supporters say the added housing is especially important during summer special sessions when Juneau's tourism season makes lodging scarce and expensive, with most lawmakers living outside the capital city. A Petersburg man removed from the Alaska's U.S. Senate ballot, now taking the state to court. Daniel J. Sullivan, a retired teacher and Republican candidate for Senate, has filed a lawsuit after the Alaska Division of Elections removed his name from this year's ballot. Election officials argued Sullivan was not running in good faith and was instead attempting to confuse voters because he shares the same name as incumbent U.S. Senator Dan Sullivan. The decision came under scrutiny Monday during a hearing of the House Judiciary Committee in Anchorage. Lawmakers and legal experts questioned whether the Division of Elections has the authority to deny ballot access based on a candidate's intent. Committee Chair Andrew Gray said federal law establishes only three qualifications for serving in the Senate and argued that judging a candidate's motives could amount to adding an extra requirement. Some lawmakers defended the division's action, citing election regulations intended to prevent voter confusion. Others suggested alternatives such as using middle initials or identifying the incumbent on the ballot. Now you're up to date with News of the North. I'm Jim Miller.
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5: Juneau weather for America's most beautiful capital city.
6: We have a series of frontal boundaries that are going to be pushing in throughout the week, and that will bring us more rain chances today. Patchy areas of fog will stick around through late morning, then mostly cloudy the rest of the day with a high 66. We could see some showers move in after midnight, Toronto 52. An occasional rain on Wednesday with a high back into the mid-60s. Rain chances continue Wednesday night and Thursday. Our next weather update is in less than 30 minutes. This is Juneau Media Center meteorologist Ann Holliday.
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0: Billy Idol right there. I'm Kara. I wish I could do that snarl. I don't know how he does that with his lip. I try. It's Kara. I also can't whistle. I have so many challenges. Rush next.
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0: Steppenwolf right there. I'm Kara. Also heard from Rush, Fred Barchetta, just a couple of weeks away till I see that band. Two different shows because I am so freaking excited. I bought a couple of shirts from the Rush website. They're both too small, so I'm hoping I can exchange within 2 weeks. Oh, first world problems.
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0: The police? Kara here. My plans fell through last weekend. I was supposed to go on a road trip to see Stone Temple Pilots. Didn't work out. I was okay with it until I kept seeing video online yesterday of said show that I was supposed to go to, and I'm filled with regrets. Always. Anytime I miss a show. STP, in fact, next. Don't miss it. Beginning a long set coming up.
1: Juneau weather for America's most beautiful capital city.
2: We have a series of frontal boundaries that are going to be pushing in throughout the week, and that will bring us more rain chances today. Patchy areas of fog will stick around through late morning, then mostly cloudy the rest of the day with a high 66. We could see some showers move in after midnight, a low of 52, then occasional rain on Wednesday with a high back into the mid-60s. Rain chances continue Wednesday night and Thursday. Our next weather update is in less than 30 minutes. 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
8: From the capital city, I'm Jim Miller. These are the stories we're following this hour. Juneau residents being encouraged to monitor conditions at suicide mitigation ahead of this year's anticipated glacial lake outburst flood season. The city and borough of Juneau highlighting the National Weather Service's online monitoring page, which provides weekly updates on basin water levels, current and historical observations, flood forecasting information, and interactive tools showing potential impacts if a flood were to occur.
9: If you didn't know already, the National Weather Service plays a vital and critical role in monitoring forecasting these glacial lake outburst floods. One way that the residents can stay tuned on any impactful information and conditions is from the Suicide Basin Monitoring page.
8: National Weather Service officials say the website will continue to be updated throughout the summer as new data becomes available from the U.S. Geological Survey, the resource designed to help residents stay informed and prepare for possible flooding in the Mendenhall Valley. Members can also learn more at a National Weather Service open house coming up on June 27, noon to 4 p.m. Forecasters will answer questions and discuss this year's flood outlook. Bids now being accepted for Juneau's planned moves of city operations, that into the Michael J. Burns Building downtown. The city and borough of Juneau launched the bidding process for renovation work tied to the roughly $20 million project. The assembly approved funding earlier this year to purchase nearly 46,000 square feet of office space in the Burns Building and renovate the first two floors to house city offices, public service counters, and a new assembly chambers. City leaders say the move needed because the current City Hall building, originally built as a fire station in 1951, faces millions of dollars in deferred maintenance and structural repair cost. They estimate immediate health and safety repairs alone could cost nearly $10 million, while a full renovation could exceed $45 million. Alaska legislature to gain 16 additional housing units in Juneau after the Juneau Community Foundation donated three apartment buildings as part of an effort to support the state's capital's long-term presence in the city. Donations include 16 two-bedroom apartments located in the Star Hill and Chicken Ridge neighborhoods. Foundation will purchase and renovate the buildings before transferring them to the legislature. The new units will complement the assembly building, a 33-unit legislative housing complex donated back in 2022. Supporters say the added housing is especially important during summer special sessions when Juneau's tourism season makes lodging scarce and expensive, with most lawmakers living outside the capital city. A Petersburg man removed from the Alaska's U.S. Senate ballot, now taking the state to court. Daniel J. Sullivan, a retired teacher and Republican candidate for Senate, has filed a lawsuit after the Alaska Division of Elections removed his name from this year's ballot. Election officials argued Sullivan was not running in good faith and was instead attempting to confuse voters because he shares the same name as incumbent U.S. Senator Dan Sullivan. The decision came under scrutiny Monday during a hearing of the House Judiciary Committee in Anchorage. Lawmakers and legal experts questioned whether the Division of Elections has the authority to deny ballot access based on a candidate's intent. Committee Chair Andrew Gray said federal law establishes only three qualifications for serving in the Senate and argued that judging a candidate's motives could amount to adding an extra requirement. Some lawmakers defended the division's action, citing election regulations intended to prevent voter confusion. Others suggested alternatives such as using middle initials or identifying the incumbent on the ballot. Now you're up to date with News of the North. I'm Jim Miller.
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1: Juno weather for America's most beautiful capital city.
2: We have a series of frontal boundaries that are going to be pushing in throughout the week, and that will bring us more rain chances today. Patchy areas of fog will stick around through late morning, then mostly cloudy the rest of the day with a high 66. We could see some showers move in after midnight, till 52. An occasional rain on Wednesday with a high back into the mid-60s. Rain chances continue Wednesday night and Thursday. Our next weather update is in less than 30 minutes. This is Juno Media Center meteorologist Ann Holliday.
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Rocking nonstop because, frankly, I need to put my head down on the studio desk here. I've been awake since 1:30. How's your insomnia going?

0: Rocking your work day away here. We are playing Styx. I just love that band so much. I'm Kara. Saw an interview this morning earlier, since I've been awake since 1:30, that Keith Richards says Stones likely won't go on tour anymore. Doesn't mean they're not going to play live. I mean, come on. Even though we think Keith is never going to die, he's 82. These guys are more into doing one-offs or maybe a residency. So if they could just do a residency in my backyard, that would be fabulous. The Stones next.
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0: 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I miss being in the box, man.
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0: Boy, a pretty dismal future right there. 18 in Life from Skid Row. And also Eternal Optimism from Journey. Don't Stop Believing. The yin and the yang of rock. Kansas queued up and a big set is on the way.
1: Juno weather for America's most beautiful capital city.
2: We have a series of frontal boundaries that are going to be pushing in throughout the week, and that will bring us more rain chances today. Patchy areas of fog will stick around through late morning, then mostly cloudy the rest of the day with a high 66. We could see some showers move in after midnight, till 52, then occasional rain on Wednesday with a high back into the mid-60s. Rain chances continue Wednesday night and Thursday. Our next weather update is in less than 30 minutes. This is Juno Media Center meteorologist Ann Holliday.
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2: From the capital city, I'm Jim Miller. These are the stories we're following this hour. Juneau residents being encouraged to monitor conditions at Suicide Basin ahead of this year's anticipated glacial lake outburst flood season. The city and borough of Juneau highlighting the National Weather Service's online monitoring page, which provides weekly updates on basin water levels, current and historical observations, flood forecasting information, and interactive tools showing potential impacts if a flood were to occur.
3: If you didn't know already, the National Weather Service plays a vital and critical role in monitoring and forecasting these glacial lake outburst floods. One way that the residents can stay tuned on any impactful information and conditions is from the Suicide Basin monitoring page.
2: National Weather Service officials say the website will continue to be updated throughout the summer as new data becomes available from the U.S. Geological Survey, the resource designed to help residents stay informed and prepare for possible flooding in the Mendenhall Valley. Members can also learn more at a National Weather Service open house coming up on June 27, noon to 4 p.m. Forecasters will answer questions and discuss this year's flood outlook. Bids now being accepted for Juneau's planned moves of city operations, that into the Michael J. Burns Building downtown. The city and borough of Juneau has launched the bidding process for renovation work tied to the roughly $20 million project. The assembly approved funding earlier this year to purchase nearly 46,000 square feet of office space in the Burns Building and renovate the first two floors to house city offices, public service counters, and a new assembly chambers. City leaders say the move needed because the current City Hall building, originally built as a fire station in 1951, faces millions of dollars in deferred maintenance and structural repair costs. They estimate immediate health and safety repairs alone could cost nearly $10 million, while a full renovation could exceed $45 million. Alaska legislature to gain 16 additional housing units in Juneau after the Juneau Community Foundation donated three apartment buildings as part of an effort to support the state's capital's long-term presence in the city. Donations include 16 two-bedroom apartments located in the Star Hill and Chicken Ridge neighborhoods. Foundation will purchase and renovate the buildings before transferring them to the legislature. The new units will complement the assembly building, a 33-unit legislative housing complex donated back in 2022. Supporters say the added housing is especially important during summer's special sessions when Juneau's tourism season makes lodging scarce and expensive, with most lawmakers living outside the capital city. A Petersburg man removed from the Alaska's U.S. Senate ballot, now taking the state to court. Daniel J. Sullivan, a retired teacher and Republican candidate for Senate, has filed a lawsuit after the Alaska Division of Elections removed his name from this year's ballot. Election officials argued Sullivan was not running in good faith and was instead attempting to confuse voters because he shares the same name as incumbent U.S. Senator Dan Sullivan. The decision came under scrutiny Monday during a hearing of the House Judiciary Committee in Anchorage. Lawmakers and legal experts questioned whether the Division of Elections has the authority to deny ballot access based on a candidate's intent. Committee Chair Andrew Gray said federal law establishes only three qualifications for serving in the Senate and argued that judging a candidate's motives could amount to adding an extra requirement. Some lawmakers defended the division's action, citing election regulations intended to prevent voter confusion. Others suggested alternatives such as using middle initials or identifying the incumbent on the ballot. Now you're up to date with News of the North. I'm Jim Miller.
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4: Juneau weather for America's most beautiful capital city.
5: Cloud cover will stick with us through much of today. Temperatures likely in the mid to upper 60s for the high. We'll see areas of light rain move in again after midnight. Low 52. Then more wet weather in store are on Wednesday. Occasional showers with a high in the mid 60s. Rain chances back Wednesday night, low 51, widespread rainfall Thursday, and 61 for our high. Our next weather update is in less than 30 minutes. This is Juneau Media Center meteorologist Dan Holliday.
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0: Well, we heard why Daddy doesn't get any sleep at night, but why don't I get any sleep? That's not the reason. It's Kara. I've been up since 1:30, ready for a nap, but that's not going to happen now with Van Halen playing next.
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0: Zebreezy Skynyrd right there. Every time I hear Skynyrd, I really regret quitting piano lessons. I could have been a rock star. I also quit drum lessons. Again, could have been a rock star.
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0: A long career in rock and a long marriage. Good for Pat Benatar. I couldn't achieve either of those. Well, I guess I have a long career in rock. I'm listening to it with you and playing it on the radio, so that's cool. No tour buses, though.
1: Juneau weather for America's most beautiful capital city.
2: Optimistic weather through much of today. Temperatures likely in the mid to upper 60s for the high. We'll see areas of light rain move in again after midnight. Low 52. Then more wet weather in store on Wednesday. Occasional showers with a high in the mid-60s. Rain chances back Wednesday night, low 51. Widespread rainfall Thursday and 61 for our high. Our next weather update is in less than 30 minutes. 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
2: From the capital city, I'm Jim Miller. These are the stories we're following this hour. Juno residents being encouraged to monitor conditions at Suicide Basin ahead of this year's anticipated glacial lake outburst flood season. The city and borough of Juno highlighting the National Weather Service's online monitoring page, which provides weekly updates on basin water levels, current and historical observations, flood forecasting information, and interactive tools showing potential impacts if a flood were to occur.
3: If you didn't know already, the National Weather Service plays a vital and critical role in monitoring forecasts. These glacial lake outburst floods. One way that the residents can stay tuned on any impactful information and conditions is from the Suicide Basin monitoring page.
2: National Weather Service officials say the website will continue to be updated throughout the summer as new data becomes available from the U.S. Geological Survey, the resource designed to help residents stay informed and prepare for possible flooding in the Mendenhall Valley. Members can also learn more at a National Weather Service open house coming up on June 27, noon to 4 p.m. Forecasters will answer questions and discuss this year's flood outlook. Bids now being accepted for Juno's planned moves of city operations, that into the Michael J. Burns Building downtown. The city and borough of Juno has launched the bidding process for renovation work tied to the roughly $20 million project. The assembly approved funding earlier this year to purchase nearly 46,000 square feet of office space in the Burns Building and renovate the first two floors to house city offices, public service counters, and a new assembly chambers. City leaders say the move needed because the current City Hall building, originally built as a fire station in 1951, faces millions of dollars in deferred maintenance and structural repair cost. They estimate immediate health and safety repairs alone could cost nearly $10 million, while a full renovation could exceed $45 million. Alaska legislature to gain 16 additional housing units in Juno after the Juno Community Foundation donated three apartment buildings as part of an effort to support the state's capital's long-term presence in the city. Donations include 16 two-bedroom apartments located in the Star Hill and Chicken Ridge neighborhoods. Foundation will purchase and renovate the buildings before transferring them to the legislature. The new units will complement the assembly building, a 33-unit legislative housing complex donated back in 2022. Supporters say the added housing is especially important during summer's special sessions when Juno's tourism season makes lodging scarce and expensive, with most lawmakers living outside the capital city. A Petersburg man removed from the Alaska's U.S. Senate ballot, now taking the state to court. Daniel J. Sullivan, a retired teacher and Republican candidate for Senate, has filed a lawsuit after the Alaska Division of Elections removed his name from this year's ballot. Election officials argued Sullivan was not running in good faith and was instead attempting to confuse voters because he shares the same name as incumbent U.S. Senator Dan Sullivan. The decision came under scrutiny Monday during a hearing of the House Judiciary Committee in Anchorage. Lawmakers and legal experts questioned whether the Division of Elections has the authority to deny ballot access based on a candidate's intent. Committee Chair Andrew Gray said federal law establishes only three qualifications for serving in the Senate and argued that judging a candidate's motives could amount to adding an extra requirement. Some lawmakers defended the division's action, citing election regulations intended to prevent voter confusion. Others suggested alternatives such as using middle initials or identifying the incumbent on the ballot. Now you're up to date with News of the North. I'm Jim Miller.
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5: Juno weather for America's most beautiful capital city.
6: We'll stick with us through much of today. Temperatures likely in the mid to upper 60s for the high. We'll see areas of light rain move in again after midnight. Low 52. Then more wet weather in store on Wednesday. Occasional showers with a high in the mid 60s. Rain chances back Wednesday night, low 51. Widespread rainfall Thursday and 61 for our high. Our next weather update is in less than 30 minutes. This is Juno Media Center meteorologist Ann Holliday.
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0: 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I'm so confused about that. 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

0: the cars. Yeah, Hendrix, Kiss, can ya? Can ya? It's coming.
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2: Cloud cover will stick with us through much of today. Temperatures likely in the mid to upper 60s for the high. We'll see areas of light rain move in again after midnight. Low 52. Then more wet weather in store on Wednesday. Occasional showers with a high in the mid-60s. Rain chances back Wednesday night, low 51. Widespread rainfall Thursday and 61 for our high. Our next weather update is in less than 30 minutes. This is Juneau Media Center meteorologist Dan Holliday.
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2: From the Capital City, I'm Jim Miller. These are the stories we're following this hour. Juneau residents being encouraged to monitor conditions at Suicide Basin ahead of this year's anticipated glacial lake outburst flood season. The city and borough of Juneau highlighting the National Weather Service's online monitoring page, which provides weekly updates on basin water levels, current and historical observations, flood forecasting information, and interactive tools showing potential impacts if a flood were to occur.
3: If you didn't know already, the National Weather Service plays a vital and critical role in monitoring and forecasting these Glacier Lake outburst floods. One way that the residents can stay tuned on any impactful information and conditions is from the Suicide Basin Monitoring page.
2: National Weather Service officials say the website will continue to be updated throughout the summer as new data becomes available from the U.S. Geological Survey, the resource designed to help residents stay informed and prepare for possible flooding in the Mendenhall Valley. Members can also learn more at a National Weather Service open house coming up on June 27, noon to 4 p.m. Forecasters will answer questions and discuss this year's flood outlook. It's now being accepted for Juneau's planned moves of city operations, that into the Michael J. Burns Building downtown. The city and borough of Juneau has launched the bidding process for renovation work tied to the roughly $20 million project. The assembly approved funding earlier this year to purchase nearly 46,000 square feet of office space in the Burns Building and renovate the first two floors to house city offices, public service counters, and a new assembly chambers. City leaders say the move needed because the current City Hall building, originally built as a fire station in 1951, faces millions of dollars in deferred maintenance and structural repair costs. They estimate immediate health and safety repairs alone could cost nearly $10 million, while the full renovation could exceed $45 million. Alaska legislature to gain 16 additional housing units in Juneau after the Juneau Community Foundation donated three apartment buildings as part of an effort to support the state's capital's long-term presence in the city. Donations include 16 two-bedroom apartments located in the Star Hill and Chicken Ridge neighborhoods. Foundation will purchase and renovate the buildings before transferring them to the legislature. The new units will complement the assembly building, a 33-unit legislative housing complex donated back in 2022. Supporters say the added housing is especially important during summer special sessions when Juneau's tourism season makes lodging scarce and expensive, with most lawmakers living outside the capital city. A Petersburg man removed from the Alaska's U.S. Senate ballot, now taking the state to court. Daniel J. Sullivan, a retired teacher and Republican candidate for Senate, has filed a lawsuit after the Alaska Division of Elections removed his name from this year's ballot. Election officials argued Sullivan was not running in good faith and was instead attempting to confuse voters because he shares the same name as incumbent U.S. Senator Dan Sullivan. The decision came under scrutiny Monday during a hearing of the House Judiciary Committee in Anchorage. Lawmakers and legal experts questioned whether the Division of Elections has the authority to deny ballot access based on a candidate's intent. Committee Chair Andrew Gray said federal law establishes only three qualifications for serving in the Senate and argued that judging a candidate and his motives could amount to adding an extra requirement. Some lawmakers defended the division's action, citing election regulations intended to prevent voter confusion. Others suggested alternatives such as using middle initials or identifying the incumbent on the ballot. Now you're up to date with News of the North. I'm Jim Miller.
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5: Juneau weather for America's most beautiful capital city.
6: Cloud cover will stick with us through much of today. Temperatures likely in the mid to upper 60s for the high. We'll see areas of light rain move in again after midnight. Low 52. Then more wet weather in store on Wednesday. Occasional showers with a high in the mid-60s. Rain chances back Wednesday night, low 51. Widespread rainfall Thursday and 61 for our high. Our next weather update is in less than 30 minutes. This is Juneau Media Center meteorologist Dan Holliday.
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Love it when someone buys a round, especially when it's AC/DC. It's a big, long set. That's what it is. I'm Kara. What I don't love is when you drive slow in the passing lane, the left lane. That should be the fast lane, people.

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0: 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We heard from Hendrix in there too. Neil Young, Boston, and more coming up.
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0: You know, in my head, there's no bad version of Van Halen. Diamond Dave, Sammy Hagar, even Gary Cherone. But go back to the early days of the Diamond Dave era, and a killer track you are probably cranking up in your car stereo from your cassette player. Next begins a long set.
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2: Cloud cover will stick with us through much of today. Temperatures likely in the mid to upper 60s for the high. We'll see areas of light rain move in again after midnight. Low 52. Then more wet weather in store on Wednesday. Occasional showers with a high in the mid 60s. Rain chances back Wednesday night. Low 51. Widespread rainfall Thursday and 61 for our high. Our next weather update is in less than 30 minutes. This is Juno Media Center meteorologist Dan Holliday.
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2: From the capital city, I'm Jim Miller. These are the stories we're following this hour. Juneau residents being encouraged to monitor conditions at Suicide Basin ahead of this year's anticipated Glacial Lake outburst flood season. The city and borough highlighting the National Weather Service's online monitoring page, which provides weekly updates on basin water levels, current and historical observations, flood forecasting information, and interactive tools showing potential impacts if a flood were to occur.
3: If you didn't know already, the National Weather Service plays a vital and critical role in monitoring and forecasting these Glacier Lake outburst floods. One way that residents can stay tuned on any impactful information and conditions is from the Suicide Basin Monitoring page.
2: National Weather Service officials say the website will continue to be updated throughout the summer as new data becomes available from the U.S. Geological Survey, the resource designed to help residents stay informed and prepare for possible flooding in the Mendenhall Valley. Members can also learn more at a National Weather Service open house coming up on June 27, noon to 4 p.m. Forecasters will answer questions and discuss this year's flood outlook. Bids now being accepted for Juneau's planned moves of city operations, that into the Michael J. Burns Building downtown. The city and borough of Juneau has launched the bidding process for renovation work tied to the roughly $20 million project. The assembly approved funding earlier this year to purchase nearly 46,000 square feet of office space in the Burns Building and renovate the first two floors to house city offices, public service counters, and a new assembly chambers. City leaders say the move needed because the current City Hall building, originally built as a fire station in 1951, faces millions of dollars in deferred maintenance and structural repair costs. They estimate immediate health and safety repairs alone could cost nearly $10 million, while a full renovation could exceed $45 million. Alaska legislature to gain 16 additional housing units in Juneau after the Juneau Community Foundation donated three apartment buildings as part of an effort to support the state's capital's long-term presence in the city. Donations include 16 two-bedroom apartments located in the Star Hill and Chicken Ridge neighborhoods. Foundation will purchase and renovate the buildings before transferring them to the legislature. The new units will complement the assembly building, a 33-unit legislative housing complex donated back in 2022. Supporters say the added housing is especially important during summer special sessions. And Juneau's tourism season makes lodging scarce and expensive, with most lawmakers living outside the capital city. A Petersburg man removed from the Alaska's U.S. Senate ballot, now taking the state to court. Daniel J. Sullivan, a retired teacher and Republican candidate for Senate, has filed a lawsuit after the Alaska Division of Elections removed his name from this year's ballot. Election officials argued Sullivan was not running in good faith and was instead attempting to confuse voters because he shares the same name as incumbent U.S. Senator Dan Sullivan. The decision came under scrutiny Monday during a hearing of the House Judiciary Committee in Anchorage. Lawmakers and legal experts questioned whether the Division of Elections has the authority to deny ballot access based on a candidate's intent. Committee Chair Andrew Gray said federal law establishes only three qualifications for serving in the Senate and argued that judging a candidate's motives could amount to adding an extra requirement. Some lawmakers defended the division's action, citing election regulations intended to prevent voter confusion. Others suggested alternatives such as using middle initials or identifying the incumbent on the ballot. Now you're up to date with News of the North. I'm Jim Miller.
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5: Juneau weather for America's most beautiful capital city.
6: Cloud cover will stick with us through much of today. Temperatures likely in the mid to upper 60s for the high. We'll see areas of light rain move in again after midnight. Low 52. Then more wet weather in store on Wednesday. Occasional showers with a high in the mid 60s. Rain chances back Wednesday night, low 51. Widespread rainfall Thursday and 61 for our high. Our next weather update is in less than 30 minutes. This is Juneau Media Center meteorologist Dan Holliday.
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Queens, right? Did you know originally the band, when they were teenagers, they called themselves Queens Rouge? They put the little dots on top because they thought that looked cool. I didn't stick, obviously, because it's Queensryche now. It's Tori KXJ. Happy Tuesday to you. And little fact for you. You know I'm a little bit of a nerd. Here's Phil Collins.

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Guitars, drums, and pure adrenaline. 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

When the nights get long, the riffs get louder. Juno cranks it on KATJ. Juno's Rock Variety.

0: 93.3 KXJ, it's Tori. This is straight out of a detective show. I love me some police shows, but this happened for real. Have you ever ordered DoorDash? You ever had your food delivered? Well, this household, this couple in Arizona, they ordered their DoorDash. And, well, it came, but it came as a robot, not a person. But by the time it arrived, SWAT moved into their neighborhood. SWAT! There was all of a sudden a SWAT situation in their neighborhood, unbeknownst to them. And all of a sudden, there's SWAT and this little drone DoorDash robot with this little food delivery starts flying in. And they're yelling at the thing, but of course it's not listening because, well, hi, it's a robot. They had to call the DoorDash IT guy to get it out of there. How crazy is that? I guess good thing it wasn't a person, but I guess a person would have maybe driven in and seen the situation and got out of there. Yes, robots. Are they helping?
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3: Hi, yeah, I'm Emil Mackey. I'm the country financial insurance agent here in Juneau, Alaska. Yeah, we offer all kinds of services: home, auto, life, boat. I can broker all kinds of business insurance. I even have a couple airplanes that we insure around the state. I think it's important for insurance purposes to have a local agent because when you have a claim, you need somebody local you can talk to. Otherwise, you're talking oftentimes to a claims agent that's outside the state. They're not here to serve you. Your agent is. And having a local agent that can help you through the claims process can really help you with a lot of heartache avoidance later. Also, you know, we give to our local community. I help coach football. I give to the football and basketball and wrestling clubs and the swim club. And having a local agent helps you. It helps the community and it really helps you maximize what you're getting back from your insurance company. So yeah, look local first.
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4: 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It's the first thing people notice about you. 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Because it's more than a shave. It's Barbasol.
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1: Well, the 4th of July is around the corner. I love that the 4th is on a Saturday this year. This is so fun because you know we're going to have fun starting Friday, including the fireworks Friday night. And then, of course, the downtown Juno Parade on Saturday kicks off about 11 o'clock. And then all the Douglas Island events. I mean, that parade starts at 2, the firefighter hose races, just so much fun. Really looking forward to the 4th of July. I've got all my plans for red, white, and blue outside my house.
2: 3 generations of rock in one place. Stream KXJ, Juno's rock variety, anytime at kxjradio.com or with the free Juno Media Center app.